out of place? Am I falling on my face? My heart's in a hollow space. What a waste. 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I need help dealing with my past. I go first, but I always come last.

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It's such a waste. 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I won't meet all your demands. But I have big, big plans. They're such a waste.

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1: I'm so sorry, I can't make it.
0: But when the heat comes, something takes a hold. 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Yeah, I can't.

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And I throw my cellular device in the water.

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I think that's why I love you so much. I just had to call you first on my new phone. I love you. Y'all have a blast. Bye.

0: É diferente para mais uma hora com Madonna a começar.
1: People think that dance music is superficial, but they've got it all wrong. The dance floor is not just a place. It's a threshold. A ritualistic space where movement replaces language.

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0: Let's not find the word. These bills are driving young people.
1: You're looking at the public.
2: They should vote for another president.
0: Great with jobs.
3: In a Democrat second
1: there was no wish to balance the budget. They're just you shelling out more money than you bring it in.
3: A lot of people give up to be easy. There's a lot of people who don't find it easy. Man, if you want to go out and find a job, you can't. You spend on 5 interviews and nothing's jumped up yet. So then he's been on the

0: Moving my tits, pocket my paycheck. I can't even count it cause it's gone by the time I get there. Trying to get them all out.
1: Well, I tell you, I got 5 children. I have to go out here and try to make it. I'm gonna survive. I'm coming away.
2: There's money too.

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Honestly, I cannot take things seriously. It's just, what the fuck is going on?

something new. Casper Sly Part 2, featuring the Platinum Band. But this time I'm leaving early. Everyone's your friend when you do the hokey cokey, surely. I think I did my hair wrong, but then I wouldn't really know. I'm 6.

0: Louros Nobilis. 16, 17 e 18 de julho, Louro, Vila Nova de Famalicão. 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
1: Hello everybody, this is Abade.
0: Swallow the Sun. 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Só faltas tu. Apoio RTP Antena 3.
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bringing it back from the previous verse. Sound of the soil as a crown of clay. Came to the point after serious search. Laffy Aji, any night and day, any stage of me, any rhyme I say.

crisis, but not everyone can make it home. Everyone can face a crisis, but not everyone can make it home.